0: worry, be happy.
1: I'm not worried.
2: A breathless drive on a downtown street.

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I won't be able to see you anymore because of my obligations and the ties that you have. We've been meeting here every day. And since this is our last day together, I want to hold you just one more time. When you turn and walk away, don't look back. I want to remember you just like this. Let's just kiss and say goodbye.

watching us is the moon in the sky. Come on, girl, you just got to try. Forget about the winter, forget about the cold. When summer is here and there is someone to hold.